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My name is Tom. This is Clear Creek, Can You Dig It? I'm here every Thursday from 6 till 8. And in the last half hour, we heard from Gorillaz with Dirty Harry from their 2005 Demon Days. And then the Growlers that I'm doing a little feature on tonight with The Hard People from their very recent 2026 Unordinary. And then Ty Segall with a pretty recent one also, Buildings from his 25 Possession. Also from 25 Automatic with Mercury from Is It Now, a 25 release. And they'll, as I mentioned earlier, be at Mission Ballroom June 2nd, I believe. And we heard from Wet Leg, who was in town just a few months back. That was Pokemon from their 25 Moisturizer. And then new discovery of mine, New Dad, with Sickly Sweet from their 24 Madra. And another newbie for me, Little Barry from 2026 with More Bad Miles of Road. And I think this one is a single. I have to look into that because I like that one a lot. And if there's an album, I want to check it out. I suggest you do, too. Let's see. Let's take care of the business end before we get into the next segment of the show. 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All right, that takes care of the business. And back to the music. Gorillaz is going to get us started once again, and I don't know why I didn't realize this sooner. I picked four tracks this week from Demon Days, their 2005 release, and right after that is going to be more from the Growlers' 26 release, Unordinary. Yep. But before that, here we go with Gorillaz and Last Living Souls on Clear Creek. Can You Dig It?

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My name is Tom. This is Clear Creek. Can you dig it? And in the last half hour, Gorillaz got us going once again with The Last Living Souls from their 2005 Demon Days, and another from the Growlers 26 on Unordinary release. That was No Trouble. And another fairly recent one from Fontaine's DC. That was Bug from their 24 Romance. And also from 24, Ty Segall with My Room from Three Bells. And then Automatic with Lazy from their 25 Is It Now. Then Wet Leg with one from their debut self-titled release from 22, I Don't Want to Go Out. There's going to be another one in the next half hour from their debut album that I think kind of, to me anyway, really shows the band's promise, like, early on. And their 25 release was also fantastic. No Grammy nominations, which I don't know if they were disappointed or not. I was a little bit for them, but anyway, it happens. Then finally, we heard from the groovy Nobody with Sunsick from their 23 Solarium. All right. So the final half hour of the show, once again, we're going to get it going with Gorillaz. This time it'll be El Manana from their 2005 Demon Days. Right after that, more from the Growlers, this time from their 2017 Monotonia. I wanted to check out something a little bit older from them. About 8 years ago, Monotonia, and that is the title track. So anyway, but before that, here we go with Gorillaz with El Manana on Clear Creek, and you dig it.

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Here in beautiful Idaho Springs, we can also be streamed at clearcreekradio.com. My name is Tom. This has been Clear Creek, Can You Dig It? And let's see, in the last half hour, Gorillaz got us started off with El Mañana, another from the 2005 Demon Days. Then the Growlers that we've been featuring throughout the show, this time with Monotonia from their 2017 Monotonia. And then we heard from Johnny Utah with True from It's Never Fair, Always True from 23. Then Automatic with Black Box from their 25 Is It Now. Then Wet Leg with Convincing from their 22 self-titled release. And finally, recent discovery for me, New Dad with Angel from their 24 Madra. And if you've been paying attention, the past few bumpers between the segments, I had an old Buzzcocks track playing in the background. That was Our Everything from their 1981, A Different Kind of Tension. And I think we'll let the Buzzcocks take them out. Also, I noticed Buzzcocks are going to be touring the U.S. this summer, including the Darker Waves Festival in Huntington Beach in November. You know, unfortunately, they lost their lead singer, Pete Shelley, some years ago, I believe, to cancer. But the rest of the boys are together and touring this summer, so looking forward to that. Anyway, here we go. Have a safe weekend, and we'll see you next week on Clear Creek, Can You Dig It?

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0: The way I write anyway, my thoughts are running quite freely, and I'm playing, and being a Beatle doesn't interfere with it. It stimulates it.
1: One question I'd like to ask. Last summer, a doctor in San Francisco said that the Beatles were an instrument of the communist propaganda, softening up of the youth today.
0: I think you ought to see a doctor, that doctor. You must be mad.
1: Do you have any people taking this seriously? Do you have anything to follow it up at all?
0: Well, when we first came out, the sort of Russian papers knocked us, but then they decided we were all right. So we're sort of almost in Russia, accepted, but still, I mean, he wasn't even Russian, was he?
1: Among the youth in Russia, the Beatles have a tremendous following just as the rest of the world.
0: I don't think it's anything like that, but it's just that the papers changed the tune. And we noticed in the Daily Worker in Britain, at first they were saying we were capitalist things, and then they changed and said we were sort of workers, you know, raising the workers up to fight against capitalism, so they changed the tune a bit. That's the way we found out. Daily Worker, the British communist paper, you see.

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2: Now we would like to have Jack Logan give us a good number. Tex told me to tell you about him. He's from Texas. He's got a wonderful wife. I have to say that she's from Boston, Massachusetts. I'd rather talk about her as him any day. So she's a wonderful person. And Tex is just a musician.
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All I was some little gal to feed him when I'm gone. Hard to live, not to be loved, hard to grieve your mom. 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

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He was a bad man, that mean old Thack Lee. Thack Lee loaded cotton, weighed 500 pounds, carried along in a Gatling gun and drug him to the ground. He was a bad man, that mean old Thacker Lee. It was in the hustling bee joint where the Mississippi run. Thacker Lee killed Billy DeLine with a smoking 41. He was a bad man, that mean old Thacker Lee. The high sheriff asked the deputy, how can it be? You can rest everybody but the mean old Thacker Lee. He's a bad man, that mean old Thacker Lee. And the deputy told the new sheriff, double up my fee, and I'll go get that outlaw by the name of Thacker Lee, cause he's a bad man, that mean old Thacker Lee. Gentlemen of the jury, what do you think about that? Thacker Lee killed Billy DeLine's about a $5 Stetson hat. He was a bad man, that mean old Thacker Lee. Billy was in the card house and kneeling on the floor. Thacker Lee pulled the trigger of his red hot 44. He was a bad man.

took old Stacker Lee and he marched him off to jail. He was a bad man, that mean old Stacker Lee. The judge said, Mr. Stacker Lee, I'm gonna hang your body up and set your spirit free, cause you're a bad man. Your name is Stacker Lee. Stacker Lee on his gallows.

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Okay, some of the people we just heard, Yonder Mountain String Band, Elephant Revival, Acoustic Syndicate, Leftover Salmon, Railroad Earth. Let's see, we had Hot Buttered Rum, The Wood Brothers. And coming up, I think we've got Head for the Heels, Solar Bowling Shoes. 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

We heard Head for the Hills, the infamous String Dusters, Cabinet, the Wood Brothers again. Love them. Railroad Earth, and once again we heard some Sam Bush, Angel the Bee. 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

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There's a boy who's a Krishna, and he thinks you look pretty. Well, he's buying your stockings. He's got books to help.

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1: Oh, I had a horse, and his name was Bill. When he ran, he couldn't stand still. He ran away one day, and also I ran with him. He ran so fast that he could not stop, and he ran into the barber shop and fell exhaustionized with his eye teeth in the barber's left shoulder. I had a gal, and her name was Daisy, and when she sang, the cat went crazy with deliriums and St. Vitus's and all kinds of cataleptics. One day she sang a song about a man who turned himself inside out and jumped into the river 'cause he was so very sleepy. I'm going out in the woods next year and shoot for beer and not for deer. I am, I ain't, I'm a great sharp shootress. Now shooting birds, I am a beaut, and there isn't a bird that I can't shoot in the eyes, in the ears, in the teeth, or in the finners. Then she eats pork chops by the bale, by the hogshead, by the schooner, by the hat box, and by the pill box. Her name is Lena, and she's a peach, but don't leave food within her reach, or babies, or nursemaids, or chocolate ice cream sodas. She loves to laugh, and when she smiles, you just see teeth for miles and miles, and tonsils, and spare ribs, and things too fierce to mention. She knows no games, so when she plays, she rolls her eyes for days and days, and she yodels, and vibrates, and breaks the Ten Commandments. I went up in a balloon so big, the people on earth, they look like a pig, like flieses, like katydids, like mouses, and like fleasins. The balloon turned up with the bottom side higher, and we fell on the wife of a country squire. She made a noise like a steam whistle, like a doghound, and like dynamite. Oh, what could you do in a case like that? What could you do but stamp on your hat and on your nail file and your toothbrush and everything else that's helpless?

some old trains that he wanted to ride. The farmer asked him, what could that be? He said, the Southern Pacific and the Santa Fe. Santa Fe, oh, the Santa Fe. Southern Pacific and the Santa Fe. The oldest boy come running home from school. He was hollering and crying like a doggone fool. Hush your mouth and don't you come here with that. You got another daddy on the same track, on the same track. You got another daddy on the same track. Casey John's wife, she got that news. She's sitting on the bed buckling up her shoes. Told the children to hush your crying. You got another daddy on the same line, on the same line. Got another daddy on the same line. Casey Jones said before he died, fixed the train so the bums couldn't ride. To ride at all, they had to ride the rods, and trust the lies in the hands of God. Hands of God in the hands of God, trust the lies in the hands of God. Oh, big angel with the starry face, come on round about the lonesome place. The whistle blowed and the bell is rung. He's a good Indian yeoman, but he's dead and gone. He's dead and gone. He's a good Indian yeoman, but he's dead and gone.

All right, good evening. How are you tonight? Time for a live show here. It's me, Doug, your host this evening for The Evening Goat, the next 3 hours, 7 to 10 p.m. here in Idaho Springs, Colorado. 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Phone number is 303-567-4628. This is The Evening Goat Show. And tonight I'm doing blues, and more blues. Going to feature two brand new CDs. I literally got them yesterday. Katie Henry, On My Way, and Reckless and Blue, Can't Give Me the Blues, from a gentleman that was literally driving by and heard K-Goat on the radio during one of our blues shows, probably mine, I'm hoping, on December 27th. So anyway, he sent me a CD, and I'll play a tune or two for you tonight. Name is George Williams. If you're listening, George, I'm going to play your CD or some couple of tunes. All right, so anyway, got a playlist set up for you here. Might as well just get right to it and start off with the Mark May Band. This is something also fairly brand new. Last year, I believe. Hope so. Not sure. Get a lot of stuff. And here we go. Click volumes. I think we're ready.

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It's the evening goat. My name is Doug. How you doing tonight?

All right, nice opening half hour. Hope you enjoyed that there. It's Clear Creek Radio, 102.7 and 103.9 on your FM dials. 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My name is Doug, and this is the Evening Goat. I do my show on Thursday nights, 7 to 10 p.m., all kinds of genres. Tonight it is blues, blues, and more blues. So, with that in mind, here, the first half hour of that was Still Raining from Johnny Lang. Before that, A Good Fool is Hard to Find by Albert Collins. Fat Cat. Oh, gosh, why won't you show me his name? Shoot, he's great, too. Money in a Minute, Sean Chambers. That whole CD rocks. It's All Gone, Robert Cray Band. If It Would Satisfy You, it was a Charlie Daniels Band. And Sweet Music started the show from the Mark May Band. All right, 303-567-4628. Appreciate the calls and the people that have chatting with me and saying hello on Facebook. We'll do shout-outs in a little while. In the meantime, we will just continue then. All right, let's do some Chris Kane. This is called My Mood.

All right, time to do the sponsors. And Mr. Jimi Hendrix seems like good background music. Thanks to the great sponsors that keep us on the air.

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I'm Teresa Howell. This is Mountain Mixtape. And boy, does it feel good to be back at the station, spending some time with all you listeners. It is a gorgeous spring day up here in the mountains. Let's start things off with a little Blondie.

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That last mixtape, we kick things off with Friday Night by Bloomer House, local Lakewood band. Then we hear a little Blondie, Heart of Glass, mixtape by Tift Merritt, These Days by Nico, Cindy. That's a special shout out to my sister's dog of all. Of all things, her name is Cindy, and boy, is she a trip. That's by Johnny Cash and Nick Cave. Interesting collaboration there. Love it. Speaking of love, we also got to listen to I Love by Tom T. Hall, which I dedicate to my Uncle Jim and my dad. They used to sing that song to us and sang it together at my wedding. You Worry Me by Nathaniel Rateliff and the Night Sweats. And We're All Alone by Rita Coolidge. Going back there to the 70s, and Stay With Me by Margaret Glaspie. She's one of my new favorite artists lately. I listen to her a lot.

These are the times that try men's souls. In the course of our nation's history, the people of Boston have rallied bravely whenever the rights of man have been threatened. Today, a new crisis has arisen. The Metropolitan Transit Authority, better known as the MTA, is attempting to levy a burdensome tax on the population in the form of a subway fare increase. Citizens, hear me out. This could happen to you.

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I hope you're enjoying the sunshine. And for those of you listening on other platforms like clearcreekradio.com or Simply Radio, hello. I hope it's a beautiful day where you are too. That last road trip mixtape that we listened to, we kicked it off with Kansas City by Fats Domino, Missouri Waltz by Johnny Cash, Illinois by Ann Tavell, Indiana by Adrian Lenker. I've always had a thing for Indiana. Don't know why. Maybe it's because James Dean is from there. Blood Buzz Ohio by The National. I chose that song because, as I mentioned before, I got to see some family back there and had a little blood buzz. Niagara Falls by Jay May. We took the northern route to Massachusetts, just miles away from Niagara Falls, so we tacked on another couple hours to our 32-hour road trip and saw the falls. It was beautiful. MTA by the Kingston Trio. As we got to Boston, we decided we'd take a adventure on the T, and boy, was it an adventure, a true MBTA adventure. We got there, and this guy comes and greets us, and he says, "Hey, how are you? You heading into the city?" We said, "Yep." He goes, "Okay, T's shut down right where you are, so hop on this bus." Next thing we know, we're on a bus to the city, 2 hours in, 2 hours out. And I said, "Yep, that's pretty much how the T works." Then Rhode Island by the Innocence Mission. We just took a couple little days up in Rhode Island. I got to see the ocean, sort of rejuvenate my soul. The song we have right now is Big Country by Mike Marshall, because it is a big, beautiful country we live in, and I feel lucky to have get to explore it. All right, anybody watch the Grammys last night? I'm going to play some of the highlights, some of the songs that won, some of the songs that were performed, even though they might not have won. This first one, I think, is really exciting. Freedom by Jon Batiste. So I'm going to invite you all to get up on your feet and move your body. Express your freedom. Here we go.

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that is entering even now the lip of our understanding. Carry you out beyond the face of fear. 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

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Now that you know I'm trapped, sense of elation. You never dream. All right, welcome to another edition of Azillion Backroads on the GOAT. Thanks for tuning in today. Got a pretty good show. Hope you enjoy it.

All right, we started out that set with The Pretty Reckless, Makes Me Want to Die, and Steve Miller Band, Rockin' Me. Hope you're having a good day. Thanks for tuning in to KYGT LPFM 102.7 on the air, 103.9 FM, Idaho Springs, Colorado.

Right, that was the Ramones with I Want to Be Sedated. I'm going to play some Hurricane Ruth. She's one of my cousins from Beardstown, Illinois. She's got a great voice. Check her out.

All right, that was Hurricane Ruth with Mississippi Queen and Shine Down, Burning Bright. Hope you're having a good day. Kind of rainy here again. I'm kind of over it.

All right, that was the Stone Roses, Love Spreads, and 3 Days Grace, It's All Over. Shout out to my sister Lorraine. Happy birthday. Happy birthday, Clara Brannon. Her and Jenny hanging in the pool in North Carolina. And my nephew Corbin having a swimming party. Hope you guys all have a fun day.

everybody. Mr. King's in town. 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Just ran the clown. But don't let nobody play me cheap. I got 50 cents more that I'm gonna keep. So let the good times roll.

All right, that was Little Big Town, Wine, Beer, and Whiskey. B.B. King, Let the Good Times Roll, and Weezer, Buddy Holly. 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

All right, that was a little bad company for my buddy Scooter. He's up in Georgetown. It's a citywide cleanup up there. If you got anything you need to get rid of today.

All right, that was Mark Cohen, Walking in Memphis, and All Good Things for the Glory. 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

All right, that was Banks, Begging for Thread, and Billy Squire, Lonely as the Night. 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A zillion back roads. 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

All right, that was the Reverend Peyton's Big Damn Band and Beck, Loser. Thanks for tuning in today. Give a shout out to another sponsor. 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

All right, that was Hoosier, Take Me to Church, and the Lumineers, Stubborn Love. Thanks for tuning in today, all you people out there in Radio Land. I've always wanted to say that.

All right, that was Miranda Lambert with Acting Up, Dirty Heads, My Sweet Summer, Johnny Cash, Folsom Prison Blues, and Violent Femmes, Gone Daddy Gone. Pretty good variety there. 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

All right, that was Elton John with Goodbye Yellow Brick Road, Kenny Chesney, Get Along, and Stained. 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

don't go.

Right, that was the Forest Rangers, Baby Please Don't Go, and Eric Johnson, Cliffs of Dover. Great guitar player. Probably got time for one more on this edition of A Zillion Backroads. Thanks for tuning in.

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0: I gotta tell this joke. It's about penguins. I learned it from my friend Towns Van Zandt. There was this guy down in Houston.
1: Okay, well, that obviously didn't cue up to the right song there that I wanted. 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

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Well, it ain't moved since I've been here. 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Farmer, I say, your corn looks mighty yellow and bad. 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Why, they didn't turn out at all. Me and Sal had to dig them out. Farmer, you know there's not much difference between you and a fool. Nope, just the difference between my yard and a fence. Farmer, you just started to play the second part of that tune then. Why didn't you go on with it? Well, tell the truth, stranger, I don't know the rest of that tune. I heard it played down in town a little while back when the show passed through, but all I could remember is the first part. Well, farmer, you know I know the rest of that tune. Let me play that banjo a while. What? You play the banjo? Well, step right up here, sit down, stay all night. Sal, set the table. We got a gent here who can play the banjo. 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

0: Now we would like to have Jack Logan to give us a good number. Tex told me to tell you about him. He's from Texas. He's got a wonderful wife. I have to say that she's from Boston, Massachusetts. I'd rather talk about her as him any day. Yeah. Well, she's a wonderful person. And Tex is just a musician.
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0: you, Ben. 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Thank you very much.
1: Right now, we would like to turn Brad Keith loose on a number here that he does a wonderful job playing. It's called the Bluegrass Breakdown.

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1: Stack Lee was a bad man, everybody knows. Spent $100 for just one suit of clothes. He was a bad man, that mean old Stack Lee. Stack Lee loaded cotton, weighed 500 pounds. Carried along in a Gatling gun and drug him to the ground. He was a bad man, that mean old Stacker Lee. It was in a hustling B joint where the Mississippi run. Stacker Lee killed Billy DeLine with a smoking 41. He was a bad man, that mean old Stacker Lee. The high sheriff asked the deputy, how

the deputy told the new sheriff, double up my fee, and I'll go get that outlaw by the name of Stacker Lee, cause he's a bad man. I'd mean old Stacker Lee. Gentlemen of the jury, what do you think about that? Stacker Lee killed Billy the Lions about a $5 Stetson hat. He was a bad man. That mean old Stacker Lee. Billy was in the card house and kneeling on the floor. Stacker Lee pulled the trigger of his red hot 44. He was a bad man. That mean old Stacker Lee. Billy said to Stacker Lee, please don't take him alive.

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1: All right, here's Zoe Lewis. Well, here's Zoe Lewis when I can figure out which one. I think this is the one right here. This is it right here.

Richard Dean. I believe he's a local folk here and out of the Denver area. Everything I touch turns to the blues. We heard from the Flatlanders in front of that. That's a Texas-based trio, Butch Hancock, Joe Ely, and Jimmy Dale Gilmore. And that was Jimmy Dale featured on the lead on that one there. And that was called Wishing for You by the Flatlanders. And Zoe Lewis, an energetic little gal from down under doing Slow Boat to China. All right, well, if you just tuned in, you're listening to So Much Music, So Little Time. Thanks for tuning in here today. And, well, just moving right along. Here's some Sam Bush.

All right, Jeff Plankenhorn doing a tune called Teresa. And I first saw Jeff playing dobro on a Eliza Gilkinson show. So he's a very talented man. We heard the Bills back in there once again. Bamfield's John Vanden. That's a cool tune. And Sam Bush starting us off with King of the World. Well, if you just tuned in, you're listening to So Much Music, So Little Time. And thanks for doing that. I just found out that Didi, who we've been tag-teaming with here, and while Bob's lingering in the tropics, Rob Solomon, and here he is right here.

0: Go get you some of that, if you will. That was Rob Solomon there from his record Notes, Sweet and Low. Solomon Cook, Rob Solomon and Tim Cook together put out a really nice record. So, well, let's take it down south to, and listen to some Neville Brothers.
1: Jogging both feet out here. Jogging both feet out here. But you don't like what the picture said. You just jogging both feet out here.

I love that tune. That was called Morning Sun. That was from the first in a series of projects called Tone Poems. And that was, of course, David Grisman along with Tony Rice. That was a tune that David wrote called Morning Sun. I said that. And that's just such a joyful tune. In front of that, we heard from Grisman once again, David Grisman and Jerry Garcia this time. Nice version of Sitting Here in Limbo. And kicked it off with the Neville Brothers doing Brother John / Iko Iko. Well, today's programming has been made possible by donations from Lawson Adventure Park and Resort. They're down there at 3440 Alvarado Road. You can call them at 720-440-5333 if you need some more information. Thank you, Lawson Adventure Park and Resort. Well, I got time for a little more music here. Thank you so much for tuning in today. And, you know, you are listening to community radio at its finest here at KYGT, serving Clear Creek County and, of course, and beyond. Here's some Haldon Wolford.

It's time to go inward. Take a look at myself. Time to make the most of the time that I've got left. Prison bars imagined are no less solid steel. Time to go inward. Would you believe that I'm afraid to stare down the barrel of the choices that I've made?

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Try to solve the riddle of what it is I have to offer.

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1: 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My name is Tom. This is Clear Creek, Can You Dig It? And I am here every Thursday from 6 till 8. And starting, I believe, next week, we'll be repeating the Thursday show on Wednesday, same time slot. So if you like what you hear tonight, tune in again next Wednesday at 6 o'clock for a repeat. And before we get into the show, let's take care of the business. And I've got a public service announcement. There will be a legislative town hall June 1st at 5:30 p.m. at the United Center, and this will be with Senator Dylan Roberts and Representative Leslie Smith. I don't have any more information on that, but if you would like to meet either of those, Senator Roberts or Representative Smith, they will be at the United Center, 5:30 p.m. June 1st. Also, for all ages, guitar and bass lessons. 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Try one of their 10 variations on Eggs Benedict. And you can find them on Facebook, their phone, 303-567-2788. And a little bit about tonight's show. I've referenced this album before, back in, I believe it was 1981. One of many amazing compilations. Well, I don't know, at least at that time, there was a double album called Erg, A Music War. And a number of the artists that I'm featuring tonight were on that compilation. That album was all live performances. I think most of what I've got tonight are the studio versions of those live performances. Also going to be featuring a couple of my new favorite discoveries, Power Solo, New Dad, and Nick Waterhouse, and a few others. But yeah, look forward to a lot of au pairs, Bush Tetras, Delta 5, Little Echo and the Bunnymen, and even some Heaven 17. And speaking of Echo and the Bunnymen, they're going to get us started. This is the studio version of The Puppet from the 1980 Songs to Learn and Sing on Clear Creek. Can You Dig It?